0: It's Ladies' Day at Frank McGarren Field today. The Grafton Ghosts are back home taking on the Nambucca Roosters. After winning all grades last week against the Rebels, the Roosters will be hoping for another clean sweep. But will the Ghosts spoil their party? It's Ladies' Day with a special marquee package available. Details on the Ghosts Facebook page. 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
5: 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How you answer has a lot to do with the environment your parents created in the home, or what we like to call your family aroma. There are five healthy aromas that families can create. First is a feeling of affection. 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Second is an aroma of respect. This is a sense of honour, recognition and worth. Thirdly is order. This is a result of a healthy atmosphere involving discipline and control, creating a calm and safe place to live. Fourth is a sense of merriment. This helps your home become a fun place to be. And finally, there is an aroma of affirmation. Children know that they are loved and accepted, even when they don't measure up. Who wouldn't want to have those kinds of memories of their childhood? I'm Kate Ryan for Focus on the Family Australia.
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0: It's Ladies' Day at Frank McGarren Field today. The Grafton Ghosts are back home taking on the Nambucca Roosters. 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But will the Ghosts spoil their party? 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

0: this Mother's Day, we want to treat your mum to something really special. Head to lovinglife.fm and tell us her favourite song she'd like to hear on the radio. And on Mother's Day, we'll play it for her. But not only that, she'll be in the draw to win a fantastic prize package where she'll be pampered at Dimitia and enjoy a delicious lunch from the Clock Tower Hotel, plus an afternoon at the Saraton Theatre, enjoying a tribute to Neil Diamond. Not only that, there's a $200 voucher from Harvey's Jewellers. 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

0: miss out on performing at ASA Clarence Valley this Wednesday night from 6 at Roach's Family Hotel. If you're a singer, songwriter or both, then register to play your original music in a friendly atmosphere. 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

0: It's Ladies' Day at Frank McGarren Field today. The Grafton Ghosts are back home taking on the Nambucca Roosters. 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But will the Ghosts spoil their party? 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